need a woman. You know that I need a woman. When I ask it to you, just tell me. Maybe you can. Please don't you do it to me, baby. Please don't you do it to me. You take this love I offer. Honey, let me be. I ain't quite ready for walking.

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1: Abba do dee!
0: Will a reap banaza?
1: Ebba dobba doy!
0: Will a la bazini?
1: Waddle a butt, woodle a butt.

Ladies and gentlemen, boys and girls, it is my pleasure to introduce to you all the finest, the brightest, the meanest.